0: Maluma.
1: Yeah,
0: Don Juan.
2: Don Juan, Juan.
0: Let's go.
2: Ew, me da bien el mapa, si sabes.
0: Yeah.
2: My music, yeah, yeah, yeah.
0: Sonríe. Let's go.

0: was a for sale sign. 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And all that's been left since the minute you died are the chandeliers and the trees, ceramic beads. But now they're just covered in leaves.
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1: 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RM Radio.

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It's a spiritual thing, a body thing, a soul thing. It's a spiritual thing, house

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I hear the light. I see the music. I hear the light. I see the music. I hear the light.

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I hear the light. I see the music. I hear the light. I see the music. I hear the light.

In the Chicago Moonlight, 1967. In the Cleveland Flats, 1974. On stage, Osaka, 1973. In all these places, the perennial nature of equality was plainly expressed. And we discovered that laws are only laws when they can be changed.